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Phantom or the West. Travel my way, take the highway, that's the best. Get your kicks on Route 66. It winds from Chicago to LA. More than two.

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Now you go through St. Louis, Joplin, Missouri, and Oklahoma City looks mighty pretty. You'll see.

0: 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Das war
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2: Billy Strayhorn's immortal, or should I say immoral, Lush Life. I used to visit all the very gay places, those come what may places, where one relaxes on the act.

The Vinyl Shakers are back in 2010. One night in Bangkok, and the world's your oyster.

0: 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I'm Ma Baker. Put your hands in the air. 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